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4: Brisk winds with some showers expected today. Tonight, mainly cloudy with a low of 7. Monday, sunny with a high of 21, falling to a clear low of 12 in the evening. Tuesday, a mix of sun and cloud with a 40% chance for showers and a high of 23, going down to a cloudy low of 13 with a chance for rain overnight. Wednesday, cloudy with a high of 23.
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3: Brisk winds with some showers expected today. Tonight, mainly cloudy with a low of 7. Monday, sunny with a high of 21, falling to a clear low of 12 in the evening. Tuesday, a mix of sun and cloud with a 40% chance for showers and a high of 23, going down to a cloudy low of 13 with a chance for rain overnight. Wednesday, cloudy with a high of 23.
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2: Brisk winds with some showers expected today. Tonight, mainly cloudy with a low of 7. Monday, sunny with a high of 21, falling to a clear low of 12 in the evening. Tuesday, a mix of sun and cloud with a 40% chance for showers and a high of 23, going down to a cloudy low of 13 with a chance for rain overnight. Wednesday, cloudy with a high of 23.
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1: Brisk winds with some showers expected today. Tonight, mainly cloudy with a low of 7. Monday, sunny with a high of 21, falling to a clear low of 12 in the evening. Tuesday, a mix of sun and cloud with a 40% chance for showers and a high of 23, going down to a cloudy low of 13 with a chance for rain overnight. Wednesday, cloudy with a high of 23.
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0: 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Hi there. Good morning. It's Cordell. Welcome back from the weekend. It was so nice to see so many people come on out to our open house on the weekend. I really appreciate it. We're all really happy to see you. And in some of our cases, for our past employees that came back and met everybody, a chance to see some old friends and to meet some new ones. And it was a lot of fun. And hopefully you enjoyed it as well. Remember, if you still want to pick up some 100th anniversary celebratory items, you can do so through our website at CKNX.ca. Coming up on today's show, not only will we have our feel-good stories of the day, the latest from Hollywood and Nashville with the Daily Scoop, and the story behind a former number one country song, we're going to talk about the importance of being hopeful and positive. And I want to know, what is something that gives you hope for the future and something that gives you joy these days? What is your biggest source of happiness? We'll talk about that a little bit later on. Also, the results of a new study about how much adults are depending on their parents into their advanced years for financial help. I'll tell you about that here in just a bit as well. Plus, of course, we'll keep you updated on the latest news headlines here throughout this morning. We have an update from CKNXNewsToday.ca on the way at the top of the hour. And with that, a look at our weather forecast, which I can say for today looks partly sunny, a high around 19 Celsius, which is not terribly warm compared to some of the temperatures that we had last week, right now hovering around 8. A full look at weather with that update coming up at the top of the hour. Part of your big breakfast on AM 920, CKNX.
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1: 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In the wake of a deadly crash that claimed the lives of five children near Conestoga Lake Conservation Area, OPP are launching a safety blitz targeting intersections. The Stop, Look, Live awareness and enforcement campaign will run through this week and hopes to prevent collisions. West Region OPP Chief Superintendent Dwight Phibbs says the initiative was planned well in advance of Friday's two-vehicle crash at the intersection of 4th Line and Wellington Road 12.
2: In West Region, over the last year, we've noticed a significant increase in spike in serious injury and fatal motor vehicle collisions involving intersections. Tragically, two of those occurrences, five people lost their lives in each one of them.
1: As of yesterday, six people hurt in Friday's crash were still in hospital. The hunt is on for vandals who cut down flagpoles bearing pride flags at five Perth County elementary schools. The poles were found lying on the ground at Central Perth, Alma Township, Mornington Central, and Northeast Hope Public Schools over the weekend. Officials called it extremely disappointing and a targeted, hateful act of vandalism. Perth OPP and Stratford Police are probing the incidents. Anyone with information is asked to call police. Prime Minister Mark Carney is in France for the G7 summit. While U.S. President Donald Trump will also be in attendance, the pair are not expected to talk trade. That's being handled by the two nations' negotiating teams. Canada-U.S. Trade Minister Dominic LeBlanc says there's been recent meetings and he has a sense the U.S. saw the progress they were looking for. An initial agreement has been reached to end the U.S.-Iran war. Specifics of the deal have not been released, but it is expected to open the Strait of Hormuz and further extend a shaky ceasefire. The opening of the strait would allow desperately needed oil and natural gas to reach the global market. The deal is expected to be signed on Friday in Switzerland. Air Canada has a tentative deal with workers in maintenance, cabin services, airport operations, cargo, and clerical. That's about 11,000 workers represented by the International Association of Machinists and Aerospace Workers. Details of the agreement won't be released until workers have a chance to vote on it. That should happen in the coming weeks. For more on these and other stories, go to cknxnewstoday.ca.
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2: 20 years later, the Carolina Hurricanes are Stanley Cup champions again. Brandon Bussey stopped all 22 shots he faced, and the Hurricanes set off a Stanley Cup celebration, defeating the Vegas Golden Knights 3-0 in Game 6 last night. Jackson Blake had a goal and an assist, and Taylor Hall and Nikolai Ehlers also scored for Carolina. Captain Jordan Staal was named playoff MVP. The Toronto Blue Jays fell to the New York Yankees 8-3 yesterday afternoon and have now lost two straight. Davis Schneider hit a solo homer for Toronto. In the WNBA, the Toronto Tempo fell 102-77 to Atlanta. In World Cup action, Sweden beat Tunisia 5-1, Ivory Coast shut out Ecuador 1-0, and Netherlands and Japan played to a 2-2 draw.
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2: Partly sunny today, a high of 19. Tonight, a few clouds, a low of 12. Tomorrow, partly sunny with a slight chance of showers and thunderstorms in the afternoon, a windy high of 23. Right now, it's 7.
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0: 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Well, before we get into a look at what's ahead, weather-wise, and with our latest news headlines, just a reminder that this week, you have a chance to win passes for the African Lion Safari. If you love exotic animals, nothing beats a ride through the African Lion Safari. 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Text your name and the keyword safari. 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And good luck to you. Weatherwise today, partly sunny, no rain expected until Tuesday. The high this afternoon, around 19 Celsius. We'll have a full look at weather with our next update from the CKNX newsroom.
1: Good morning, I'm Miranda Chant, and here are some of the stories we're following. Pride flags have been cut down at 5 Perth County schools. Just days after a 2-vehicle crash claimed the lives of 5 children, OPP are launching a safety blitz on rural intersections, and a deal has been reached to end the war in Iran. I'll have more details on these and other stories coming up.
0: Well, some surprising numbers from a new study into just how much adults are depending on their parents to help them financially stay afloat. 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

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Good morning, it's Cordell. So my friends, check this out. There's a new study that was just released into adults who are still financially dependent on their parents. And some of it is exactly what you'd expect. The Gen Z crowd, the under 30 crowd, for the most part, 72% said they still rely on mom and dad financially in some way, which sounds high. But then again, have you seen the cost of rent these days? Have you tried to buy a house or purchase groceries? You know, when you have to get a cosigner to buy a bag of grapes, you know it's tough financial times. So that's understandable. Millennials came in at 53%, which is a little more surprising. The real twist, though, is Generation X, which, of course, is the generation that never misses a chance to remind everybody that they were the latchkey kids. They raised themselves. They made their own dinner. They drank from the hose. The parents didn't know where they were until the streetlights came on. They're the ones who had to fix the VCR clock for their parents. They survived without bike helmets and sunscreen. But apparently, according to this survey, one out of three Generation Xers, again, that's aged 45 to 61, admit that they're still financially dependent on their parents to some degree, which is incredible. One out of three. Despite themselves having, you know, gray hair and the reading glasses and strong opinions about mortgage rates, they're still letting mom grab lunch or saying, no, no, dad, I've got this, but do you have a coupon? Now, according to the study, part of the reason is that boomers have much of the wealth in the country, about half of it, tied up in homes and investments and businesses and savings. Although, as you know, everybody lives a lot longer these days because of advances in healthcare and, you know, better conditions in long-term care facilities and assisted living. That can really eat up a lot of that money before it ever gets passed down. But you've heard about the great wealth transfer. Well, that's basically the idea that over the next couple of decades, you know, that half of the wealth in the country is going to get passed down to Generation X and their kids. So what I glean from this is that a lot of Generation X is just kind of hanging in there until they get their inheritance someday. And I should clarify that when I'm talking about relying to some degree on their parents for financial help, we're talking things like maybe occasional help with rent or mortgage payments or bills or repairs and just kind of getting these little cash influxes of help here and there. And then there's daycare, which seems to have switched to grandma and grandpa's house in many cases. So let's wrap up with this question. What is something that you help your adult kids out with on a regular basis? And do you do it because you want to? Because it makes you feel good? Or do you do it because you feel you have to? Let me know on the CKNX studio line, powered by Rico Foods, at 1-800-668-2569, or email me through our website at cknx.ca.

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1: With an update from CKNXNewsToday.ca, I'm Miranda Chant. In the wake of a deadly crash that claimed the lives of five children near Conestoga Lake Conservation Area, OPP are launching a safety blitz targeting intersections. The Stop, Look, Live awareness and enforcement campaign will run through this week and hopes to prevent collisions. West Region OPP Chief Superintendent Dwight Phibbs says the initiative was planned well in advance of Friday's two-vehicle crash at the intersection of 4th Line and Wellington Road 12.
2: In West Region, over the last year, we've noticed a significant increase in spike in serious injury and fatal motor vehicle collisions involving intersections. Tragically, two of those occurrences, five people lost their lives in each one of them.
1: As of yesterday, six people hurt in Friday's crash were still in hospital. The hunt is on for vandals who cut down flagpoles bearing pride flags at five Perth County elementary schools. The poles were found lying on the ground at Central Perth, Alma Township, Mornington Central, and Northeast Hope Public Schools over the weekend. Officials called it extremely disappointing and a targeted, hateful act of vandalism. Perth OPP and Stratford Police are probing the incidents. Anyone with information is asked to call police. Prime Minister Mark Carney is in France for the G7 summit. While U.S. President Donald Trump will also be in attendance, the pair are not expected to talk trade. That's being handled by the two nations' negotiating teams. Canada-U.S. Trade Minister Dominic LeBlanc says there's been recent meetings and he has a sense the U.S. saw the progress they were looking for. An initial agreement has been reached to end the U.S.-Iran war. Specifics of the deal have not been released, but it is expected to open the Strait of Hormuz and further extend a shaky ceasefire. The opening of the strait would allow desperately needed oil and natural gas to reach the global market. The deal is expected to be signed on Friday in Switzerland. Air Canada has a tentative deal with workers in maintenance, cabin services, airport operations, cargo, and clerical. That's about 11,000 workers represented by the International Association of Machinists and Aerospace Workers. Details of the agreement won't be released until workers have a chance to vote on it. That should happen in the coming weeks. For more on these and other stories, go to cknxnewstoday.ca.
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1: The Carolina Hurricanes are Stanley Cup champions. The Hurricanes shut out the Vegas Golden Knights 3-0 to win the title in six games. Jordan Staal won the Conn Smythe Trophy as playoff MVP. The Blue Jays blew another game late as the Yankees scored five runs in the ninth inning to beat Toronto 8-3. Davis Schneider hit a solo homer for the Jays, who have lost two games in a row. The Toronto Tempo lost to Atlanta 102-77 in WNBA action. Bud Cauley won the Canadian Open for his first PGA Tour title. The American shot a 5-under-65 for a two-stroke win. Listowel's Corey Connors missed the cutoff for the weekend. At the World Cup yesterday, Japan scored a late stunner to draw 2-2 with the Dutch. Ivory Coast held off Ecuador 1-0. And the last game of the day saw Sweden earn a 5-1 win over Tunisia.
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1: Partly sunny today, a high of 19. Tonight, a few clouds, a low of 12. Tomorrow, partly sunny with a slight chance of showers and thunderstorms in the afternoon, a windy high of 23. Right now, it's 7.
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0: 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Well, I just want to say thank you once again to everybody who came out to our open house on the weekend. We really appreciated you helping us celebrate our 100th anniversary here at CKNX. 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Weather-wise today, partly sunny, no rain expected until Tuesday. The high this afternoon, around 19 Celsius. We'll have a full look at weather with our next update from the CKNX newsroom.
1: Good morning, I'm Miranda Chant, and here are some of the stories we're following. Pride flags have been cut down at 5 Perth County schools. Just days after a two-vehicle crash claimed the lives of 5 children, OPP are launching a safety blitz on rural intersections, and a deal has been reached to end the war in Iran. I'll have more details on these and other stories coming up.
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0: It's the Big Breakfast on AM 920 CKNX. Good morning, it's Cordell. Life's about to get good. All right, let's get into some of our feel-good stories of the day. A small-town Ontario teacher in the news for the clever way that he got his students to raise money. Aaron Rupert is the teacher for the grade 7A class at St. Joseph's Catholic Elementary in Corunna, and he gave the students at the start of the school year $100 in seed money, and he left it up to them what they were going to do with that $100 to grow it for charity. The class got together and they decided to organize some school dances, have some hot chocolate days, some snow cone days, a dodgeball game, and they did odd jobs around the community. In total, they raised nearly $4,000, which they decided to donate to Childhood Cancer Canada. So not only did they do something good for people in need, they learned some business skills along the way, which was pretty cool. In a story you might have heard from cknxnewstoday.ca or read at the website, the municipality of Brockton recently held its volunteer recognition event celebrating those people in the community who quietly make it feel like home. Shirley Young received the Good Neighbor Award for her work in Elmwood. All the good work she does over there with bingo and Christmas in the park and cleanups and caring for local flower beds. Jackson Huber received the Outstanding Youth Award for supporting seniors programming. And Clarence Kiefer received a Conservation Award for work including the annual Honor a Hero display at the Walkerton Legion. 13-year-old Gabriel Holbeck and some classmates at Stratford Intermediate School just wanted to go fishing during their lunch breaks, but the school found out about what they were doing and said, no, you can't do that. That's not sanctioned. And I understand the school erring on the side of caution with that, right? Because you got to be protectors of the kids when the parents aren't around. But after Gabriel's mom and the superintendent had a good discussion about it, realizing there's worse things they could be doing, they're now allowed to go fishing during those lunch breaks after all. They just have to get written permission from their parents. A compromise where everybody wins. I love it. The Stratford and Perth County Community Foundation is helping 34 local graduating students take the next step with more than $78,000 in scholarships to be awarded this spring to students across Perth County. And two teenagers are in the news for helping rescue an elderly woman who had been trapped outside for over 16 hours. The woman had fallen while feeding her horse and managed to move herself into a view of the road where the boys spotted her during a bike ride. They quickly called for help. She was exhausted and exposed to the severe heat without water. The teens were praised, though, for their quick thinking, which likely saved the woman's life. Which is, of course, the best part of the story, although hearing the kids actually tell the story is also pretty interesting.
1: I, went to the trail, and it took me a while to find her, and I find her, and then I was like, hey, ma'am, are you okay? She was like, yeah, I need help, call 911. And then my mom called 911, and, she didn't have her phone or the water or anything. She was there for, 16-plus hours.
2: Her face, she was, covered in all bugs.
1: A few more hours and she definitely would not have made it.
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1: 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A targeted hateful act of vandalism, that's how school officials are describing damage to flagpoles flying pride flags at five Perth County schools. Over the weekend, the poles were cut down at Central Perth Elementary, Elma Township Public, Mornington Central Public, and Northeast Hope Public. Perth OPP and Stratford Police have been notified and are investigating. Anyone with information about the vandalism is asked to call investigators. Just days after a two-vehicle crash in Mapleton Township left five children dead, OPP are launching a safety blitz at rural intersections. The Stop, Look, Live campaign begins today and will focus on both enforcement and public education. West Region OPP Chief Superintendent Dwight Thibbs says safe driving starts with simple, consistent actions.
2: Making sure that members of the motoring public, our drivers, are stopping if it's a stop sign or a traffic light, and that certainly come to a complete stop and look both ways before continuing through or into the intersection.
1: The safety blitz had been in the works before Friday's crash between an SUV and van carrying 10 people at the intersection of 4th Line and Wellington Road 12. Five children ranging in age from 4 to 12 were killed. Six other people are still in hospital. The funeral for one of two Ontario police officers killed in the line of duty will be held this week. OPP Constable Taryn Bawley was fatally hit by a vehicle in Hearst last Tuesday as officers were carrying out an investigation. His funeral will be held on Thursday at the Mississauga Sports and Entertainment Center. Officers from across the country are expected to attend. It will not be open to the public. The U.S. and Iran have a deal to end the war. It's a memorandum of understanding, not quite a full peace deal. It does terminate military operations on all fronts and reopens the Strait of Hormuz. That will get oil and natural gas flowing to global markets again. The two sides have not jointly issued a copy of the deal, which is expected to be signed on Friday. Travel to the U.S. from Canada is down more than previously thought. Figures from Statistics Canada show it had dropped about 25%, but cell phone data found it's more like 42%. They analyzed data from Canadian devices traveling to U.S. cities. Major cities like New York, Boston, and San Francisco even saw travel fall by 50%. For more on these and other stories, go to CKNXNewsToday.ca.
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1: 20 years later, the Carolina Hurricanes are Stanley Cup champions again. Brandon Bussey stopped all 22 shots he faced, and the Hurricanes set off a Stanley Cup celebration, defeating the Vegas Golden Knights 3-0 in Game 6 last night. Jackson Blake had a goal and an assist, and Taylor Hall and Nikolai Ehlers also scored for Carolina. Captain Jordan Staal was named playoff MVP. The Toronto Blue Jays fell to the New York Yankees 8-3 yesterday afternoon and have now lost two straight. Davis Schneider hit a solo homer for Toronto. In the WNBA, the Toronto Tempo fell 102-77 to Atlanta. In World Cup action, Sweden beat Tunisia 5-1, Ivory Coast shut out Ecuador 1-0, and Netherlands and Japan played to a 2-2 draw.
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2: Partly sunny today, a high of 19. Tonight, a few clouds, a low of 12. Tomorrow, partly sunny with a slight chance of showers and thunderstorms in the afternoon, a windy high of 23. Right now, it's 7.
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0: 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Well, before we get into a look at what's ahead weather-wise and with our latest news headlines, just a reminder that this week you have a chance to win passes for the African Lion Safari. 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And good luck to you. Weather-wise today, partly sunny, no rain expected until Tuesday. The high this afternoon, around 19 Celsius. We'll have a full look at weather with our next update from the CKNX newsroom.
1: Good morning, I'm Miranda Chant, and here are some of the stories we're following. A week-long safety blitz targeting bad behavior at rural intersections begins today. Police are looking for suspects after pride flags at 4 Perth County schools were vandalized, and Prime Minister Mark Carney is in France for the G7 summit. I'll have more details on these and other stories coming up.
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8: The Howick Idol Contest is a karaoke contest that is being held June 20th to July 5th at the Howick Community Center east of Gorey. 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Qualifying night is held in conjunction with the Howick Optimus Wing Night. The doors open at 6 p.m. The 20 contestants participating come from broad and diverse backgrounds, as well as local and several neighboring communities. 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
0: Well, Steven Spielberg's new movie, the alien film Disclosure Day, had a big opening weekend and made $44 million in North America, about $93 million worldwide. Not a great weekend, though, for Masters of the Universe, which lost 71% of its ticket sales. The wildest story, though, continues to be the scary movie obsession. It cost $1 million to make. It's now made $286 million worldwide. Michael is now the official biggest music biopic ever. It's now past Bohemian Rhapsody. For that, it's almost made $1 billion worldwide. Taylor Swift was just inducted into the Songwriters Hall of Fame along with Alanis Morissette at a ceremony in New York. Her speech was 21 minutes long. Other songwriters to have been inducted included Kenny Loggins and Kiss members Gene Simmons and Paul Stanley. John Fogerty says a movie about his life is officially in the works. The 81-year-old Creedence Clearwater Revival legend calls it an honor. 80s rock star Rod Stewart in the news because, well, he canceled one of his concerts so he could attend Scotland's World Cup game, which was in Boston. He even posted video from his private jet. On the way there, he posed with his two sons. Some fans, though, that had planned to be at the show that was canceled said it was kind of mocking them a little bit. Alan Jackson is opening up his new Silver Belly Whiskey Distillery and Museum in downtown Nashville on June 25th. That's just a couple of days from his big farewell concert. A viral German World Cup fan named Freddy has somehow turned his soccer trip into a full-blown country music side quest. He's been documenting his U.S. road trip online and discovered Ella Langley's music along the way, and quickly became what fans are calling an Ella fella. The whole thing took off so much that Ella heard about it and invited him to one of her shows. And Brad Paisley has teamed up with Miranda Lambert for a new duet called Someone Else's Arms. It's got a real old-school country vibe to it. Have a listen.

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1: 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In the wake of a deadly crash that claimed the lives of five children near Conestoga Lake Conservation Area, OPP are launching a safety blitz targeting intersections. The Stop, Look, Live awareness and enforcement campaign will run through this week and hopes to prevent collisions. West Region OPP Chief Superintendent Dwight Thibbs says the initiative was planned well in advance of Friday's two-vehicle crash at the intersection of 4th Line and Wellington Road 12.
2: In West Region, over the last year, we've noticed a significant increase in spike in serious injury and fatal motor vehicle collisions involving intersections. Tragically, two of those occurrences, five people lost their lives in each one of them.
1: As of yesterday, six people hurt in Friday's crash were still in hospital. The hunt is on for vandals who cut down flagpoles bearing pride flags at four Perth County elementary schools. The poles were found laying on the ground at Central Perth, Alma Township, Mornington Central, and Northeast Hope Public Schools over the weekend. Officials called it extremely disappointing and a targeted, hateful act of vandalism. Perth OPP and Stratford Police are probing the incidents. Anyone with information is asked to call police. Prime Minister Mark Carney is in France for the G7 summit. While U.S. President Donald Trump will also be in attendance, the pair are not expected to talk trade. That's being handled by the two nations' negotiating teams. Canada-U.S. Trade Minister Dominic LeBlanc says there's been recent meetings and he has a sense the U.S. saw the progress they were looking for. An initial agreement has been reached to end the U.S.-Iran war. Specifics of the deal have not been released, but it's expected to open the Strait of Hormuz and further extend a shaky ceasefire. The opening of the strait would allow desperately needed oil and natural gas to reach the global market. The deal is expected to be signed on Friday in Switzerland. Air Canada has a tentative deal with workers in maintenance, cabin services, airport operations, cargo, and clerical. That's about 11,000 workers represented by the International Association of Machinists and Aerospace Workers. Details of the agreement won't be released until workers have a chance to vote on it, which will happen in the coming weeks. For more on these and other stories, go to cknxnewstoday.ca.
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1: The Carolina Hurricanes are Stanley Cup champions. The Hurricanes shut out the Vegas Golden Knights 3-0 to win the title in six games. Jordan Staal won the Conn Smythe Trophy as playoff MVP. The Blue Jays blew another game late as the Yankees scored five runs in the ninth inning to beat Toronto 8-3. Davis Schneider hit a solo homer for the Jays, who have lost two games in a row. The Toronto Tempo lost to Atlanta 102-77 in WNBA action. Bud Cauley won the Canadian Open for his first PGA Tour title. The American shot a 5-under-65 for a two-stroke win. Listowel's Corey Connors missed the cutoff for the weekend. At the World Cup yesterday, Japan scored a late stunner to draw 2-2 with the Dutch. Ivory Coast held off Ecuador 1-0. And the last game of the day saw Sweden earn a 5-1 win over Tunisia.
6: What makes you think of Dad? Sitting in a lawn chair, a Yeti filled with his favorite cold beverage? He's just barbecued up some kind of meat out on the back deck that he built with Uncle Hank. Because he ain't paying someone to do that when he's got two working hands. 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
1: partly sunny today, a high of 19. Tonight, a few clouds, a low of 12. Tomorrow, partly sunny with a slight chance of showers and thunderstorms in the afternoon, a windy high of 23. Right now, it's 7.
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0: 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Well, I just want to say thank you once again to everybody who came out to our open house on the weekend. We really appreciated you helping us celebrate our 100th anniversary here at CKNX. And if you'd like to buy some souvenir memorabilia celebrating our 100th anniversary, you can head over to CKNX.ca. Weather-wise today, partly sunny, no rain expected until Tuesday. The high this afternoon, around 19 Celsius. We'll have a full look at weather with our next update from the CKNX newsroom.
1: Good morning, I'm Miranda Chant, and here are some of the stories we're following. A described targeted hateful act of vandalism has left four Perth County schools without flagpoles. OPP will be cracking down on bad driver behavior at intersections following a crash that left five children dead, and legislation to better protect Canadians' privacy and get First Nations clean drinking water is on the way. I'll have more details on these and other stories coming up.
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0: The Big Breakfast on AM 920 CKNX. Good morning, it's Cordell. Well, my friends, according to a new study out of Harvard, there is a strong correlation between feeling happy and feeling hopeful and lessening the chances of developing dementia as you get older. Researchers say optimism and happiness is something that can actually be improved on as part of dementia prevention efforts. They found that people who reported higher levels of happiness and optimism were 15% less likely to develop dementia as they get older. And the trend held true in the study, regardless of their health conditions or even their depression levels. Doctors say that's a really positive finding because that is one thing that you can help through just mental exercises and therapy, just changing your outlook on life to have a more positive outlook, and hopefully with that, increased happiness. So let me ask you a couple of questions here. What is something in this day and age of negativity and toxicity, especially because of the internet, what is something that you are hopeful about when it comes to the future? What is something about the future that gives you hope? And when it comes to happiness, what is that thing that you do that gives you happiness? What is the thing you love to do the most? Is it gardening? Is it going out on a boat? Just going for a drive? Golfing? Cooking? Working in the garage? Spending time with the grandkids? What is that thing that gives you the most joy in your life these days? Would love to hear your thoughts on one or the other or both. You can reach out to me on the CKNX studio line powered by Rico Foods at 1-800-668-2569 or email me through our website at cknx.ca.
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1: 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Investigators are looking for information about pride flags at four Perth County schools that were vandalized over the weekend. The poles flying the flags were cut down at Northeast Hope Public in Stratford, Central Perth Elementary in Sebringville, Elma Township Public in Atwood, and Mornington Central Public in Newton. School officials called the incidents extremely disappointing and a targeted hateful act of vandalism. Perth OPP and Stratford Police are probing the vandalism. In our daily poll question powered by Walkerton Toyota, we're asking if you're concerned about the growing number of pride flags being vandalized. Answer at cknxnewstoday.ca/poll. For the next week, OPP will be zeroing in on intersection safety, a response to ongoing concerns surrounding fatal and serious crashes at rural intersections. Police will be looking for drivers who don't stop at stop signs, fail to yield the right-of-way, and who are inattentive. West Region OPP Chief Superintendent Dwight Thibbs says last Friday's fatal crash in Mapleton Township that killed five children highlights the need for the safety campaign.
2: Drives home the need for the motoring public to be mindful that intersections can be dangerous and we have to abide by the laws and look several times. There's lots of traffic down here and they need to make sure that the intersection is clear before proceeding.
1: Friday's crash was at the intersection of 4th Line and Wellington Road 12. One of the vehicles involved was carrying 10 people, including the five children who were killed. They range in age from 4 to 12. Six other people hurt in the crash are still in hospital. With just days left before Parliament breaks for the summer, the federal government set to introduce two major bills. One will focus on privacy and the other on clean drinking water for First Nations. The long-awaited private sector privacy law will include protections for children's data as well as measures ensuring Canadians' data is not used for surveillance pricing. The government has also given notice it will introduce a bill respecting water, source water, drinking water, wastewater, and related infrastructure on First Nation lands. A deal has been reached to end the conflict in Iran, but the Strait of Hormuz won't open until the end of the week. The initial agreement was announced late yesterday afternoon with no specifics made public. The strait is expected to reopen once the deal is officially signed this Friday. The reopening will once again allow oil and natural gas to reach global markets. For more on these and other stories, go to cknxnewstoday.ca.
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1: 20 years later, the Carolina Hurricanes are Stanley Cup champions again. Brandon Bussey stopped all 22 shots he faced, and the Hurricanes set off a Stanley Cup celebration, defeating the Vegas Golden Knights 3-0 in Game 6 last night. Jackson Blake had a goal and an assist, and Taylor Hall and Nikolai Ehlers also scored for Carolina. Captain Jordan Staal was named playoff MVP. The Toronto Blue Jays fell to the New York

0: Yankees 8-3 yesterday afternoon and have now lost two straight. Davis Schneider hit a solo homer for Toronto. In the WNBA, the Toronto Tempo fell 102-77 to Atlanta. In World Cup action, Sweden beat Tunisia 5-1, Ivory Coast shut out Ecuador 1-0, and Netherlands and Japan played to a 2-2 draw.
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0: Partly sunny today, a high of 19. Tonight, a few clouds, a low of 12. Tomorrow, partly sunny with a slight chance of showers and thunderstorms in the afternoon, a windy high of 23. Right now, it's 7.
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3: I'm Adam Bell, and this is the Farm News. The Canadian beef sector has created a new 14-member task force to develop a unified approach to livestock traceability. The mandate is to first define what an effective traceability system must achieve and then recommend a practical framework for the beef industry that could involve regulatory rules, industry-led systems, or a mix of both. The task force will also examine issues such as tag retention and technology usability, which producers have identified as key challenges to any expanded system. A new Farm Credit Canada report says stronger growth in Canada's food and beverage manufacturing sector could add up to $40 billion to the national economy and create more than 200,000 jobs, with potential spillover benefits for farmers. The report says achieving 3% annual growth in the sector would significantly boost GDP, tax revenue, and employment tied to domestic food processing. The report notes Canada's food and beverage manufacturing sector has remained stable over the past two decades, but productivity trends have been uneven, with some subsectors experiencing long-term declines, while others, including grain and oilseed processing, have shown growth. And Ontario farm groups are raising concerns about a proposed residential development near the port of Sarnia, warning it could threaten a key grain export hub. Sarnia Council recently approved plans that would allow a 14-story mixed-use development near the Cargill Grain Terminal. Farm groups say increased residential development near the port could create future conflicts over noise, traffic, and industrial operations, potentially limiting the terminal's long-term growth and efficiency. That's all for the Farm News. For more Ag Media news information, visit mynewstoday.ca.
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1: Today we go back in time for a song from John Michael Montgomery. John was born and raised in Kentucky to parents who doubled as both butchers and heads of the family country band. That family band included John's siblings, his sister Rebecca, and of course his brother Eddie, who'd go on to find fame in Montgomery Gentry. After their parents' divorce, the two brothers formed their own band for a while before going their separate ways. John struggled for years getting his career off the ground until one day he found himself performing at the right place at the right time, when he was spotted by the man who would become his manager and help him sign a record deal. He'd go on to have 7 number one songs in his career. Now, his number one song we're featuring today was written by Rich Fagan and Rob Foyer. As the story goes, one day the two songwriters were together performing at the same event, and they got to talking. And Rob started telling Rich the story of a guy that he had recently met, a slow-talking Tennessean who said he was an auctioneer.
2: But anyway, he said, could we write a song about an auction? I said, sure, let's have at it. I just was making up a dummy melody, and we got a good start on it, maybe a first verse and part of the chorus. And so over the phone, I said, hey man, how about if we say, I'm going once, going twice, sold. Usually in a chorus, that would be it. I'm going once, going twice, sold. But that's not it. And I think that's what made it even hookier, is because just when you think you heard the hook, boom, we hit you with it. First time I did it at the Boardwalk Cafe, I got like a standing ovation in the middle of the song. And you know, it's not a listening room, and it's like, man, I quieted the room. I said, I know this is a hit.
1: 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It was inspired by hearing a radio DJ award a prize to somebody from Grundy County. We head back to this week in 1995 for John Michael Montgomery and Sold, the Grundy County Auction Incident on AM 920 CKNX.

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1: 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A targeted hateful act of vandalism, that's how school officials are describing damage to flagpoles flying pride flags at four Perth County schools. Over the weekend, the poles were cut down at Central Perth Elementary, Elma Township Public, Mornington Central Public, and Northeast Hope Public. Perth OPP and Stratford Police are investigating. They say two persons of interest were seen in the area on an ATV carrying a saw. Anyone with information about the vandalism is asked to call police. Just days after a two-vehicle crash in Mapleton Township left five children dead, OPP are launching a safety blitz at rural intersections. The Stop, Look, Live campaign begins today and will focus on both enforcement and public education. West Region OPP Chief Superintendent Dwight Thibbs says safe driving starts with simple, consistent actions.
2: Making sure that members of the motoring public, our drivers, are stopping if it's a stop sign or a traffic light, and that certainly it comes to a complete stop and look both ways before continuing through or into the intersection.
1: The safety blitz had been in the works before Friday's crash between an SUV and van carrying 10 people at the intersection of 4th Line and Wellington Road 12. Five children ranging in age from 4 to 12 were killed. Six other people are still in hospital. The funeral for one of two Ontario police officers killed in the line of duty will be held this week. OPP Constable Taryn Bawley was fatally hit by a vehicle in Hearst last Tuesday as officers were carrying out an investigation. His funeral will be held on Thursday at the Mississauga Sports and Entertainment Center. Officers from across the country are expected to attend. It will not be open to the public. The U.S. and Iran have a deal to end the war. It's a memorandum of understanding, not quite a full peace deal. It does terminate military operations on all fronts and reopens the Strait of Hormuz. That will get oil and natural gas flowing to global markets again. The two sides have not jointly issued a copy of the deal, which is expected to be signed on Friday. Travel to the U.S. from Canada is down more than previously thought. Figures from Statistics Canada show it had dropped about 25%, but cell phone data found it's more like 42%. They analyzed data from Canadian devices traveling to U.S. cities. Major cities like New York, Boston, and San Francisco even saw travel fall by 50%. For more on these and other stories, go to CKNXNewsToday.ca.
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1: The Carolina Hurricanes are Stanley Cup champions. The Hurricanes shut out the Vegas Golden Knights 3-0 to win the title in six games. Jordan Staal won the Conn Smythe Trophy as playoff MVP. The Blue Jays blew another game late as the Yankees scored five runs in the ninth inning to beat Toronto 8-3. Davis Schneider hit a solo homer for the Jays, who have lost two games in a row. The Toronto Tempo lost to Atlanta 102-77 in WNBA action. Bud Cauley won the Canadian Open for his first PGA Tour title. The American shot a 5-under-65 for a two-stroke win. Listowel's Corey Connors missed the cutoff for the weekend. At the World Cup yesterday, Japan scored a late stunner to draw 2-2 with the Dutch. Ivory Coast held off Ecuador 1-0. And the last game of the day saw Sweden earn a 5-1 win over Tunisia. Partly sunny today, a high of 19. Tonight, a few clouds, the low falling to 12. Tomorrow, partly sunny with a slight chance of showers and thunderstorms in the afternoon, a windy high of 23. Right now, it's 9.
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0: 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Well, I just want to say thank you once again to everybody who came out to our open house on the weekend. We really appreciated you helping us celebrate our 100th anniversary here at CKNX. 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Weather-wise today, partly sunny, no rain expected until Tuesday. The high this afternoon, around 19 Celsius. We'll have a full look at weather with our next update from the CKNX newsroom.
1: Good morning, I'm Miranda Chant, and here are some of the stories we're following. A week-long safety blitz targeting bad behavior at rural intersections begins today. Police are looking for suspects after pride flags at four Perth County schools were vandalized, and Prime Minister Mark Carney is in France for the G7 summit. I'll have more details on these and other stories coming up.
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0: It's the Big Breakfast on AM 920 CKNX. Good morning, it's Cordell. So my friends, check this out. There's a new study that was just released into adults who are still financially dependent on their parents. And some of it is exactly what you'd expect. The Gen Z crowd, the under 30 crowd for the most part, 72% said they still rely on mom and dad financially in some way, which sounds high. But then again, have you seen the cost of rent these days? Have you tried to buy a house or purchased groceries? You know, when you have to get a cosigner to buy a bag of grapes, you know it's tough financial times. So that's understandable. Millennials came in at 53%, which is a little more surprising. The real twist, though, is Generation X, which, of course, is the generation that never misses a chance to remind everybody that they were the latchkey kids, they raised themselves, they made their own dinner, they drank from the hose, the parents didn't know where they were until the streetlights came on. They're the ones who had to fix the VCR clock for their parents. They survived without bike helmets and sunscreen. But apparently, according to this survey, one out of three Generation Xers, again, that's aged 45 to 61, admit that they're still financially dependent on their parents to some degree, which is incredible. One out of three. Despite themselves having, you know, gray hair and the reading glasses and strong opinions about mortgage rates, they're still letting mom grab lunch or saying, no, no, dad, I've got this, but do you have a coupon? Now, according to the study, part of the reason is that boomers have much of the wealth in the country, about half of it, tied up in homes and investments and businesses and savings. Although, as you know, everybody lives a lot longer these days because of advances in healthcare and, you know, better conditions in long-term care facilities and assisted living. That can really eat up a lot of that money before it ever gets passed down. But you've heard about the great wealth transfer. Well, that's basically the idea that over the next couple of decades, you know, that half of the wealth in the country is going to get passed down to Generation X and their kids. So what I glean from this is that a lot of Generation X is just kind of hanging in there until they get their inheritance someday. And I should clarify that when I'm talking about relying to some degree on their parents for financial help, we're talking things like maybe occasional help with rent or mortgage payments or bills or repairs and just kind of getting these little cash influxes of help here and there. And then there's daycare, which seems to have switched to grandma and grandpa's house in many cases. So let's wrap up with this question. What is something that you help your adult kids out with on a regular basis? And do you do it because you want to? Because it makes you feel good? Or do you do it because you feel you have to? Let me know on the CKNX studio line, powered by Rico Foods at 1-800-668-2569 or email me through our website at cknx.ca.
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0: launching a safety blitz targeting intersections. The Stop, Look, Live awareness and enforcement campaign will run through this week and hopes to prevent collisions. West Region OPP Chief Superintendent Dwight Thibbs says the initiative was planned well in advance of Friday's two-vehicle crash at the intersection of 4th Line and Wellington Road 12.
1: In West Region, over the last year, we've noticed a significant increase in spike in serious injury and fatal motor vehicle collisions involving intersections. Tragically, two of those occurrences, five people lost their lives in each one of them.
0: As of yesterday, six people hurt in Friday's crash were still in hospital. The hunt is on for vandals who cut down flagpoles bearing pride flags at four Perth County elementary schools. The poles were found laying on the ground at Central Perth, Alma Township, Mornington Central, and Northeast Hope Public Schools over the weekend. Officials called it extremely disappointing and a targeted, hateful act of vandalism. Perth OPP and Stratford Police are probing the incidents. Anyone with information is asked to call police. Prime Minister Mark Carney is in France for the G7 summit. While U.S. President Donald Trump will also be in attendance, the pair are not expected to talk trade. That's being handled by the two nations' negotiating teams. Canada-U.S. Trade Minister Dominic LeBlanc says there's been recent meetings and he has a sense the U.S. saw the progress they were looking for. An initial agreement has been reached to end the U.S.-Iran war. Specifics of the deal have not been released, but it's expected to open the Strait of Hormuz and further extend a shaky ceasefire. The opening of the strait would allow desperately needed oil and natural gas to reach the global market. The deal is expected to be signed on Friday in Switzerland. Air Canada has a tentative deal with workers in maintenance, cabin services, airport operations, cargo, and clerical. That's about 11,000 workers represented by the International Association of Machinists and Aerospace Workers. Details of the agreement won't be released until workers have a chance to vote on it, which will happen in the coming weeks. For more on these and other stories, go to cknxnewstoday.ca.
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0: Partly sunny today, a high of 19. Tonight, a few clouds, the low falling to 12. Tomorrow, partly sunny with a slight chance of showers and thunderstorms in the afternoon, a windy high of 23. Right now, it's 9.
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2: But it was all that I could do.

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I wrote him back a letter and I told him it was not the perfect country and western song because he hadn't said anything at all about mama or trains or trucks or prison or getting drunk. Well, he sat down and wrote another verse to the song.

0: It's the Big Breakfast on AM 920 CKNX. Good morning, it's Cordell. Life's about to get good. All right, let's get into some of our feel-good stories of the day. A small-town Ontario teacher in the news for the clever way that he got his students to raise money. Aaron Rupert is the teacher for the grade 7A class at St. Joseph's Catholic Elementary in Corunna, and he gave the students at the start of the school year $100 in seed money, and he left it up to them what they were going to do with that $100 to grow it for charity. The class got together and they decided to organize some school dances, have some hot chocolate days, some snow cone days, a dodgeball game, and they did odd jobs around the community. In total, they raised nearly $4,000, which they decided to donate to Childhood Cancer Canada. So not only did they do something good for people in need, they learned some business skills along the way, which was pretty cool. In a story you might have heard from cknxnewstoday.ca or read at the website, the municipality of Brockton recently held its volunteer recognition event celebrating those people in the community who quietly make it feel like home. Shirley Young received the Good Neighbor Award for her work in Elmwood. All the good work she does over there with bingo and Christmas in the park and cleanups and caring for local flower beds. Jackson Huber received the Outstanding Youth Award for supporting seniors programming. And Clarence Kiefer received a Conservation Award for work including the annual Honor a Hero display at the Walkerton Legion. 13-year-old Gabriel Holbeck and some classmates at Stratford Intermediate School just wanted to go fishing during their lunch breaks, but the school found out about what they were doing and said, no, you can't do that. That's not sanctioned. And I understand the school erring on the side of caution with that, right? Because you got to be protectors of the kids when the parents aren't around. But after Gabriel's mom and the superintendent had a good discussion about it, realizing there's worse things they could be doing, they're now allowed to go fishing during those lunch breaks after all. They just have to get written permission from their parents. A compromise where everybody wins. I love it. The Stratford and Perth County Community Foundation is helping 34 local graduating students take the next step with more than $78,000 in scholarships to be awarded this spring to students across Perth County. And two teenagers are in the news for helping rescue an elderly woman who had been trapped outside for over 16 hours. The woman had fallen while feeding her horse and managed to move herself into a view of the road where the boy spotted her during a bike ride. They quickly called for help. She was exhausted and exposed to the severe heat without water. The teens were praised, though, for their quick thinking, which likely saved the woman's life. Which is, of course, the best part of the story, although hearing the kids actually tell the story is also pretty interesting.
1: I, went to the trail, and it took me a while to find her, and I find her. And then I was like, hey, ma'am, are you okay? She was like, yeah, I need help. Call 911. And then my mom called 911, and, she didn't have her phone or the water or anything. She was there for, 16-plus hours.
2: Her face, she was, covered in all bugs.
1: A few more hours, and she definitely, would not have made it.
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1: Partly sunny today, a high of 19. Tonight, a few clouds, the low falling to 12. Tomorrow, partly sunny with a slight chance of showers and thunderstorms in the afternoon, a windy high of 23. Right now, it's 9.

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1: From Hollywood to Nashville, it's a day of scoop.
0: Well, Steven Spielberg's new movie, the alien film Disclosure Day, had a big opening weekend and made $44 million in North America, about $93 million worldwide. Not a great weekend, though, for Masters of the Universe, which lost 71% of its ticket sales. The wildest story, though, continues to be the scary movie obsession. It cost $1 million to make. It's now made $286 million worldwide. Michael is now the official biggest music biopic ever. It's now past Bohemian Rhapsody for that. It's almost made $1 billion worldwide. Taylor Swift was just inducted into the Songwriters Hall of Fame along with Alanis Morissette at a ceremony in New York. Her speech was 21 minutes long. Other songwriters to have been inducted included Kenny Loggins and Kiss members Gene Simmons and Paul Stanley. John Fogerty says a movie about his life is officially in the works. The 81-year-old Creedence Clearwater Revival legend calls it an honor. 80s rock star Rod Stewart in the news because, well, he canceled one of his concerts so he could attend Scotland's World Cup game, which was in Boston. He even posted video from his private jet. On the way there, he posed with his two sons. Some fans, though, that had planned to be at the show that was canceled said it was kind of mocking them a little bit. Alan Jackson is opening up his new Silver Belly Whiskey Distillery and Museum in downtown Nashville on June 25th. That's just a couple of days from his big farewell concert. A viral German World Cup fan named Freddie has somehow turned his soccer trip into a full-blown country music side quest. He's been documenting his U.S. road trip online and discovered Ella Langley's music along the way and quickly became what fans are calling an Ella fella. The whole thing took off so much that Ella heard about it and invited him to one of her shows. And Brad Paisley has teamed up with Miranda Lambert for a new duet called Someone Else's Arms. It's got a real old school country vibe to it. Have a listen.

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0: 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Well, we're sitting at around 10 Celsius right now. We should climb all the way up to 19, though, this afternoon. A partly sunny day, no rain in store. We'll have a full look at weather details with our next news update, which is coming up at the top of the hour. Followed by music from Garth Brooks, the Charlie Daniels Band, Travis Tritt, Terry Clark, Miranda Lambert, and more. The Jays have the day off today to recover from their series with the Yankees. Next game set to go at 6:30 tomorrow night, right here on your home for Toronto Blue Jays action all season long, CKNX AM 920.
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1: 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Investigators are looking for two persons of interest after pride flags at four Perth County schools were vandalized. The poles flying the flags were cut down over the weekend at Northeast Hope Public, Central Perth Elementary, Elma Township Public, and Mornington Central Public. School officials called the incidents extremely disappointing and a targeted hateful act of vandalism. Police say two men on an ATV carrying a saw were seized. The poles flying the flags were cut down over the weekend at Northeast Hope Public, Central Perth Elementary, Elma Township Public, and Mornington Central Public. School officials called the incidents extremely disappointing and a targeted hateful act of vandalism. Police say two men on an ATV carrying a saw were seen in the area.

0: drivers who don't stop at stop signs, fail to yield the right of way, and who are inattentive. The safety blitz comes just days after two vehicles collided at 4th Line and Wellington Road 12 in Mapleton Township, killing five children. With just days left before Parliament breaks for the summer, the federal government set to introduce two major bills. One will focus on privacy and the other on clean drinking water for First Nations. The long-awaited private sector privacy law will include protection for children's data, as well as measures ensuring Canadians' data is not used for surveillance pricing. The government's also given notice it will introduce a bill respecting water, source water, drinking water, and related infrastructure on First Nation lands. Partly sunny today, a high of 19. Tonight, a few clouds, a low of 12. Tomorrow, partly sunny with a slight chance of showers and thunderstorms in the afternoon, a windy high of 23. Right now, it's 9. For more on these and other stories, go to cknxnewstoday.ca.
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4: Partly sunny today, a high of 19. Tonight, a few clouds, the low dropping to 12. Tomorrow, partly sunny with a slight chance of showers and thunderstorms in the afternoon, a windy high of 23.
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1: 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Two people with a saw riding an ATV were seen near the Perth County Schools where pride flags were vandalized. Perth OPP released a photo of the two persons of interest this morning. They're described as male wearing dark clothing and face masks. Flagpoles flying pride flags were cut down over the weekend at Central Perth Elementary, Alma Township Public, Mornington Central Public, and Northeast Hope Public. School officials have called it a targeted, hateful act of vandalism. Just days after a two-vehicle crash in Mapleton Township left five children dead, OPP are launching a safety blitz at rural intersections. The Stop, Look, Live campaign begins today and will focus on both enforcement and public education. This includes making sure drivers stop at stop signs and be mindful of pedestrians and cyclists. Last Friday, an SUV and van carrying 10 people collided at the intersection of 4th Line and Wellington Road 12. Five children ranging in age from 4 to 12 were killed. Six other people remain in hospital. Travel to the U.S. from Canada is down more than previously thought. Figures from Statistics Canada show it has dropped about 25%, but cell phone data found it's more like 42%. They analyzed data from Canadian devices traveling to U.S. cities. Major cities like New York, Boston, and San Francisco even saw travel fall by 50%. Partly sunny today, a high of 19. Tonight, a few clouds, a low of 12. Tomorrow, partly sunny with a slight chance of showers and thunderstorms in the afternoon, a windy high of 23. Right now, it's 12. For more on these and other stories, go to cknxnewstoday.ca.
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4: Partly sunny today, a high of 19. Tonight, a few clouds, the low dropping to 12. Tomorrow, partly sunny with a slight chance of showers and thunderstorms in the afternoon, a windy high of 23.
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1: 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Police are still investigating and hoping for tips after four separate incidents that saw pride flags cut down at Avon Maitland District School Board school properties. A post on Facebook from Northeast Hope Public School in Stratford shared the news that not only had the flagpole bearing the pride flag been cut down there, there were also pride flags and flagpoles cut down at Central Perth Elementary in Sebringville, Elma Township Public School in Atwood, and Mornington Central Public School in Newton. The post from Northeast Hope Public School called the incidents, quote, extremely disappointing and a targeted hateful act of vandalism, stating that staff were, quote, saddened to have to report the incidents, which are now under police investigation. Anyone who has any tips regarding these crimes should contact Perth County OPP, Stratford Police Service, or Crime Stoppers. CKNX News has reached out to Stratford Perth Pride for comment. A two-vehicle crash just outside of Arthur caused serious injuries to one of the involved drivers earlier this morning. According to the Wellington County OPP, officers responded alongside local paramedic services around 8 a.m. this morning to a report of a two-vehicle crash at the intersection of Wellington Road 109 and 3rd Line outside of Arthur involving an SUV and a pickup truck. One of the people involved in the crash was transported to a local hospital and then airlifted to an out-of-county hospital with serious yet non-life-threatening injuries. Police say no charges have been laid in relation to the crash at this point. The roadway was closed for a few hours, but has since reopened. From the Canadian press, Prime Minister Mark Carney is heading to Evian-les-Bains in France for the G7 summit, a day after U.S. President Donald Trump announced an agreement was reached to end the conflict in Iran. Trump announced the deal yesterday, adding that he authorized an end to the U.S. blockade in the Strait of Hormuz, but later said the strait wouldn't open until Friday when the deal is officially signed. While in Ireland over the weekend, Carney told Irish news outlet RTE that the war in Iran was, quote, topic number one at the G7. Adding that the war in Ukraine is also still a very key issue. Trump is expected to attend this year's summit, and it's unknown whether Carney will potentially meet with him. The federal government will introduce two major bills in the last days of the parliamentary sitting, focusing on privacy and ensuring First Nations have access to clean drinking water. The Liberal government has given notice it will bring forward a long-promised update to Canada's private sector privacy law, expected to include protections for children's data, as well as measures ensuring Canadians' data is not used for surveillance pricing. Don't forget to vote in our daily news poll, the CKNX News Today question of the day, powered by Walkerton Toyota. 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
4: At the World Cup, Cape Verde, playing its first ever tournament, will likely have a tough time with Spain. They just kicked off moments ago. Belgium against Egypt at 3, Uruguay and Saudi Arabia at 6, and Iran against New Zealand at 9. Canada's next match is on Thursday against Qatar. Blue Jays are off today, coming off losing 2 of 3 against the Yankees over the weekend. They'll want to enjoy this one. No days off between tomorrow and Canada Day. All starts in Boston at Fenway Park against the Red Sox tomorrow. Hear every game on AM920 CKNX. And top-ranked NBA draft prospect Darren Peterson visited the Washington Wizards over the weekend, who own the number one pick. Peterson's reps confirm he does not plan to grant any other teams a meeting. The Toronto Raptors hold the 19th overall pick. This year's NBA draft starts on June 23rd in Brooklyn. And top-ranked NBA draft prospect Darren Peterson visited the Washington Wizards over the weekend, who own the number one pick. Peterson's reps confirm he does not plan to grant any other teams a meeting. The Toronto Raptors hold the 19th overall pick. This year's NBA draft starts on June 23rd in Brooklyn. For CKNX Sports,

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1: Weather for today, a mix of sun and cloud. Tonight, partly cloudy, a low of 12. Tomorrow, a chance of showers, maybe even thunderstorms, a high of 23. On Wednesday, a chance of showers or thunderstorms, another high near 23. It's 14 degrees at CKNX. I'm Ryan Drury.
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3: I'm Adam Bell, and this is the Farm News. The Canadian beef sector has created a new 14-member task force to develop a unified approach to livestock traceability. The mandate is to first define what an effective traceability system must achieve and then recommend a practical framework for the beef industry that could involve regulatory rules, industry-led systems, or a mix of both. The task force will also examine issues such as tag retention and technology usability, which producers have identified as key challenges to any expanded system. A new Farm Credit Canada report says stronger growth in Canada's food and beverage manufacturing sector could add up to $40 billion to the national economy and create more than 200,000 jobs, with potential spillover benefits for farmers. The report says achieving 3% annual growth in the sector would significantly boost GDP, tax revenue, and employment tied to domestic food processing. The report notes Canada's food and beverage manufacturing sector has remained stable over the past two decades, but productivity trends have been uneven, with some subsectors experiencing long-term declines, while others, including grain and oilseed processing, have shown growth. And Ontario farm groups are raising concerns about a proposed residential development near the port of Sarnia, warning it could threaten a key grain export hub. Sarnia Council recently approved plans that would allow a 14-story mixed-use development near the Cargill Grain Terminal. Farm groups say increased residential development near the port could create future conflicts over noise, traffic, and industrial operations, potentially limiting the terminal's long-term growth and efficiency. That's all for the farm news. For more Ag Media news information, visit mynewstoday.ca.
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3: 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On the Chicago Board of Trade, corn futures July up 3 at 4.15, September up 2 at 4.23. Soybean futures July up 4 at 11.18, August up 4 at 11.22. Wheat futures July up 3 at 5.87, September up 2 at 5.98. Live cattle futures, August up 77 at 241.95, October up 152 at 235.32. Feeder cattle futures, August up 257 at 360 even, September up 335 at 357.90. From Snowmelins, 2026 crop corn up 3 at 574, 2027 crop corn up 3 at 576, 2026 crop soybeans up 3 at 1481, 2027 crop soybeans up 3 at 1434, 2026 soft red winter wheat up 3 at 703, 2027 soft red winter wheat up 3 at 746. From Olex on Thursday, total cattle received 1,434 head. 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

0: 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For replacement cattle, good steers, 400 to 500 pounds, 601 to 820, 500 to 700 pounds, 583 to 790, over 700 pounds, 457 to 582, top of 590. Good heifers, 400 to 500 pounds, 575 to 775, 500 to 700, 524 to 670, and over 700 pounds, 425 to 520. Stocker cows and cow-calf pairs, 4,700 to 7,200. Holstein bob calves, 1,300 to 1,900. Beef bob calves, 1,600 to 2,900. Starter calves, 2,800 to 3,325. 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Ontario Pork reports the U.S. CME price as $92.59 U.S. per hundredweight. Just wait, that's down 35 cents from the previous day. 100% foam at a price, $234.31. That's down $1.16. Quebec's average price on June 12th, $212.41 per 100 kilograms chest weight, 100 index. Opening lean hog futures price in Chicago for July, $95.27. That's down 99 cents from the previous day's close. That is the Blackburn Agmedia Farm Market Report.
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2: Here are the funeral announcements for Monday, June 15th. Margaret McKenzie of Durham passed away at the South Bruce Gray Health Center, Walkerton, on Tuesday, May 12th, in her 85th year. Beloved wife of the late Laverne, Margaret will be missed by her daughter-in-law, Laura, her three grandchildren, and her seven great-grandchildren. Dear sister of Roderick and sister-in-law of Isabel, mother of Robert and the late Heather, predeceased by Brother Berkeley. A funeral service celebrating Margaret's life will be held at the Gentle Shepherd Community Church on Wednesday, June 17th at 11 a.m., interment at Harriston Cemetery. Margaret McKenzie, arrangements entrusted to the McCulloch-Watson Funeral Home, Durham. Ray Faulkner peacefully passed away at his home in Listowel on Saturday, June 13th in his 79th year. Loving husband of Betty, father of Craig and Cindy, Graham and Elizabeth, and Brent and Kristen. Grandfather of eight, great-grandfather of seven. Beloved brother and brother-in-law to many. Loved and respected also by many nieces, nephews, and friends. Visitation will be held at Listowel Pentecostal Church on Thursday from 2 to 4 and 6 to 8 p.m., where the funeral service will be held on Friday, June 19th at 11 a.m. Following the reception, interment in Bethesda Cemetery, Moorfield at 2 p.m. Ray Faulkner, arrangements entrusted to Eaton Funeral Home, Listowel. Michael Hunter of Huron Township passed away peacefully at home on Thursday, June 11th, at the age of 61. Loving husband of Paulette, amazing father to Bronte and Samuel and Landon and Brooke, dear brother of Carrie Lynn and Doug, survived by his father Murray and parents-in-law Rod and Elaine. He will be greatly missed by his doting co-pilot pup, Oakley. Cremation has taken place. Visitation will be held at the Pine River United Church on Father's Day, Sunday, June 21st, from 2 to 5 p.m. The funeral service will follow on Monday, June 22nd, at 1 p.m. at the McKenzie and McCreath Funeral Home in Ripley. Michael Hunter, arrangements entrusted to McKenzie and McCreath Funeral Homes, Ripley. The funeral announcements can be heard each day at 12:30 p.m. and can be viewed online at cknx.ca.
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1: 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I'm Ryan Drury. A 32-year-old Kincardine man is facing charges after a single vehicle crash that led to a foot chase and drug seizure. Sogging Shores police were called about a vehicle that had gone into the ditch on Bruce Sogging Town Line around 5:30 p.m. on Saturday. The driver of the vehicle allegedly took off running when officers arrived and attempted to speak with him. Police blocked off the area and the canine units were brought in to help with the search. Soon after, police began getting calls about suspicious activity in the area of Bruce Road 40 and the B line. Shortly before 8 p.m., a Kincardine man was arrested in an open area on Side Road 1819. Police seized an undisclosed quantity of methamphetamine. The man is charged with dangerous driving, resisting arrest, failure to remain at the scene of a collision, possession of drugs, and three counts of driving while prohibited. From the Canadian Press, the funeral for Ontario Provincial Police Constable Taran Bali, who was killed last week, has been scheduled for this Thursday at the Mississauga Sports and Entertainment Center. Bali, who was 29, was struck by a vehicle in the northern Ontario town of Hearst as officers carried out an investigation last Tuesday. Police say the funeral service won't be open to the public, but Bali's family, as well as other police officers, military members, and other dignitaries, are expected to attend. The OPP says there will be a designated location for the public to view the procession and the funeral service via live stream. Police also noted that Bali's family is thankful for the outpouring of support for the young officer who had been with the OPP for just over 2 years. Weather for today, a mix of sun and cloud. Tonight, partly cloudy, a low of 12. Tomorrow, a chance of showers, maybe even thunderstorms, a high of 23. On Wednesday, a chance of showers or thunderstorms, another high near 23. It's 15 degrees right now at CKNX. I'm Ryan Drury.
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3: Weather for today, a mix of sun and cloud. Tonight, partly cloudy, a low of 12. Tomorrow, a chance of showers, maybe even thunderstorms, a high of 23. On Wednesday, a chance of showers or thunderstorms, another high near 23.
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1: 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For the next week, Perth County OPP officers will be keeping a close eye on how drivers behave in local intersections. The Crossroads Safety Campaign will run from today until Sunday, June 21st. Across Perth County, as patrolling officers will be cracking down on obeying intersection safety measures, including always stops. According to numbers from the OPP, between 2021 and 2025, Perth County OPP responded to over 4,900 motor vehicle collisions, and about a quarter of those were intersection related. During this campaign, motorists can expect to see an increase in police presence and enforcement action taken at intersections throughout the county. This campaign coincides with the OPP highlighting a recent change at a busy intersection in Fullerton. The intersection of Perth Line 20 and Perth Road 163 used to be a two-way stop, but the intersection is now an all-way stop, and police are reminding drivers to be aware of the change and respect the new rules at the intersection. From the Canadian Press, doctors say Quebec paved the way for medical assistance in dying in Canada and influenced federal-made legislation passed by the House of Commons 10 years ago. That province now has the highest medical assistance in dying rate in the world, with medically assisted deaths making up a record 7.9% of all deaths in Quebec, or over 6,200 cases in 2024-25. Less clear is whether the growing number of Quebecers who resort to MAID reflects a broad consensus in the province, or if it's a symptom of poor access to care that forces patients to turn to that option. Weather for today, a mix of sun and cloud. Tonight, partly cloudy, a low of 12. Tomorrow, a chance of showers, maybe even thunderstorms, a high of 23. On Wednesday, a chance of showers or thunderstorms, another high near 23. Right now, it's 16 degrees at CKNX. I'm Ryan Drury.
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0: She is Martina McBride. We are CKNX Real Country Music at Independence Day. Ronnie Crowell, Chris Cummings in there too. It is Mike. Hope you had a great weekend and hope you're having a good Monday. And if you're looking for a good murder mystery, if you haven't been to one before, you haven't been to one in a long time now, that drought can end on Friday in Hanover. It's a murder most immortal murder mystery. The Hanover Legion going down 5:30 in the late afternoon on Friday. So it's a one-of-a-kind Greek god murder mystery fundraiser, and it's raising funds for your local library. So you can have a lot of fun, help out the library, and you can find out all the details. Dress up as well. Have some fun with this. You can dress up in your finest Olympian-inspired attire. Don't have to, but if you're looking for a reason to dress up, this is a reason to dress up. So, great fundraiser going down to the Hanover Legion on Friday, late afternoon. All the details on this and many other things going on. It's a community calendar with Smitty's Furniture at cknx.ca.
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3: Weather for today, a mix of sun and cloud. Tonight, partly cloudy, a low of 12. Tomorrow, a chance of showers, maybe even thunderstorms, a high of 23. On Wednesday, a chance of showers or thunderstorms, another high near 23.

We are CKNX Real Country Music. It is Mike, not far now until the kids are out for summertime and a great summertime vacation destination spot. We want to hook you up with tickets to the African Lion Safari this week. Details coming up on this in a few minutes and how you can grab some tickets to that. Blake Shelton now. It's Honeybee on CKNX. Girl, I've been

0: Here's Johnny Reed. We are CKNX Real Country Music. And darling, Blake Shelton, Honey Bee in there too. It is Mike. Couple of weeks left until summer vacation for all the kids. And a great spot to spend a day or two, family vacation, the African Lion Safari. And this week, we're giving you the chance to win a family four-pack of passes to the African Lion Safari. Actually, I believe in the next couple of weeks, we'll give you the chance to do that. And you can enjoy the African Lion Safari. So, another chance is right now to qualify. I want you to text me. It's the word safari that we're looking for. 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All right. And you can get involved in the grand prize draw. 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And if you want a bonus chance to win, we've got the order form now. 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
1: 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We are CKNX Real Country Music, and I Feel a Sin. Coming on, Toby Keith, and I'm just talking about tonight in there. Also, just shy of 3 o'clock, it is Mike. We'll update you with the top headlines shortly. Ryan Drury again, CKNXNewsToday.ca. And congrats to all of the honorees. Municipality of Brockton having its volunteer recognition night last week on Thursday. And you can see more about that story. We got a good write-up at CKNXNewsToday.ca. Other headlines, sports, your forecast for the next couple of days. It's all coming up with Ryan at 3.
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1: 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I'm Ryan Drury. A two-vehicle crash just outside of Arthur caused serious injuries to one of the involved drivers earlier this morning. According to the Wellington County OPP, officers responded alongside local paramedic services around 8 a.m. this morning to a report of a two-vehicle crash at the intersection of Wellington Road 109 and 3rd Line outside of Arthur involving an SUV and a pickup truck. One of the people involved in the crash was transported to a local hospital and then airlifted to an out-of-county hospital with serious yet non-life-threatening injuries. Police say no charges have been laid in relation to the crash at this point. The roadway was closed for a few hours but has since reopened. From the Canadian Press, the federal government will introduce two major bills in the last days of the parliamentary sitting, focusing on privacy and ensuring First Nations have access to clean drinking water. The Liberal government has given notice it will bring forward a long-promised update to Canada's private sector privacy law, expected to include protections for children's data, as well as measures ensuring Canadians' data is not used for surveillance pricing. It would be the Liberal government's third attempt to update the Personal Information Protection and Electronic Documents Act after introducing bills back in 2020 and in 2023 that did not become law at the time. The government has also given notice it will introduce a bill, quote, respecting water, source water, drinking water, wastewater, and related infrastructure on First Nations lands. Weather for today, a mix of sun and cloud. Tonight, partly cloudy, a low of 12. Tomorrow, a chance of showers, maybe even thunderstorms, a high of 23. On Wednesday, a chance of showers or thunderstorms, another high near 23. It's 18 degrees at CKNX. I'm Ryan Drury.
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1: You know, this old world is full of singers, but just a few are chosen to tear your heart out when they sing. 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

You know the heart of country music still beats in Luke the Drifter. You can tell it when he sang I Saw the Light. Old Marty, Hank and Lefty, why I can feel them right here with me.

0: 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Unbelievable love. And George Jones, who's going to fill their shoes in there too. Hope you had a great weekend. Back at her on a Monday. It is Mike. How the next couple of days shaping up for Mother Nature. We'll give you all the details on that shortly. We'll check in with Ryan Drury and update CKNXNewsToday.ca. Fingers crossed, another nice weekend next weekend. Friday and Saturday specifically. It's almost here. The Dungannon Super Pool and Demo Derby in Lucknow going on. The Graceland Festival grounds Friday, Saturday. So many things going on. So fun for the entire family. 50-50 draws to maybe win some cash. And hey, you name it, it's going to be out there. So if you want to find out more about what is going on specifically over the couple of days, Friday, I believe it all kicks off at 3 o'clock with the gates opening up. And through Saturday, the full schedule and lots of information at Dungannon Super Pool and Demo.ca.
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2: Weather for today, a mix of sun and cloud. Tonight, partly cloudy, a low of 12. Tomorrow, a chance of showers, maybe even thunderstorms, a high of 23. On Wednesday, a chance of showers or thunderstorms, another high near 23.
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0: is Keith Whitley. 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And Waylon Jennings, we honor him on what would have been his birthday. He would be 89 years old today if he was still around. Born on this date in Texas back in 1937. And unfortunately, we lost him at the young age of 64 as he passed early in 2002. But countless songs, so many albums, and inducted into the Country Music Hall of Fame about a year or so before he passed in 2001. So what would have been celebrating birthday number 89, we think of Waylon Jennings this afternoon.
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0: She is Carolyn Dawn Johnson. We are CKNX Real Country Music, living the simple life. Blake Shelton in there also, just shy of 4 o'clock. It is, Mike, busy week around here, as we talked about earlier on in the show, and you'll have more details in a couple of seconds as well. 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And you could be also going to the annual Cargill Picking by the Pond 2026, Cargill Park. And we're only a couple of weeks away from that. It's the Canada Day long weekend, right after Canada Day. Lots there. I believe Marie Batrell will be a part of the lineup. She's said to be there on the Saturday afternoon. Marie Batrell and a whole lot of other great performances. Giving you the chance to be there on us. You could win tickets. And you know what? I'll give you the chance to do that by texting us. Text your name and the keyword pond to the CKNX studio line. I'll give you 10 minutes to do that. So text your name and the keyword pond to the CKNX studio line right now. 1-800-668-2569. 1-800-668-CKNX. You have 10 minutes and you could possibly win tickets. Cargill Picking by the Pond. Coming up in a couple of weeks' time. 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
1: 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I'm Ryan Drury. Police continue to investigate and are hoping for tips after four separate incidents that saw pride flags cut down at Avon Maitland District School Board school properties. A post on Facebook from Northeast Hope Public School in Stratford shared the news yesterday that not only had the flagpole bearing the pride flag been cut down there, there were also pride flags and flagpoles cut down at Central Perth Elementary in Sebringville, Elma Town Township Public School in Atwood, and Mornington Central Public School in Newton. The post from Northeast Hope Public School called the incidents, quote, extremely disappointing and a targeted, hateful act of vandalism, stating that staff were saddened to have to report the incidents, which are now under police investigation. Perth County OPP are asking for the public's help identifying two persons of interest who were seen on an ATV in the area of the four incidents. They're described as male, wearing all black clothing and face coverings. The two were also carrying a saw. Anyone who has any tips regarding these crimes should contact Perth County OPP, Stratford Police Service, or Crime Stoppers. From CBC News, opioid overdose deaths across Canada dropped by nearly a quarter last year compared to 2024, with health officials hailing the data as a sign that the federal government's drug policy is working. Nationwide, 5,630 opioid overdose deaths were recorded in 2025, 23% fewer than a year before, according to the newly published figures. That decline builds on a 17% decrease in overdose deaths in 2024. Chief Public Health Officer Dr. Joss Reimer says the data, quote, offers cautious optimism. Officials attributed the decline to a range of factors, including to changes in the illegal drug supply and broader access and use of naloxone, a medication to reverse the effects of an opioid overdose. From the Canadian Press, the funeral for Ontario Provincial Police Constable Tarun Bali, who was killed last week, has been scheduled for this Thursday at the Mississauga Sports and Entertainment Center. Bali, who was 29, was struck by a vehicle in the northern Ontario town of Hearst as officers carried out an investigation last Tuesday. Police say the funeral service won't be open to the public, but Bali's family, as well as other police officers, military members, and other dignitaries are expected to attend. The OPP says there will be a designated location for the public to view the procession and the funeral service via live stream. Prime Minister Mark Carney says Canada stands ready to help restore shipping in the Strait of Hormuz if an announced breakthrough in talks between Iran and the U.S. comes to fruition. Carney arrived in France for the G7 summit today, a day after U.S. President Donald Trump announced an agreement had been reached to end the war in Iran. Trump announced the deal yesterday and said he had authorized an end to the U.S. blockade in the Strait. For more on these and other stories, visit cknxnewstoday.ca.
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3: Kate Bird with perhaps the most stunning result so far at this year's World Cup, earning a scoreless draw earlier today against Spain. Canada's next match is on Thursday against Qatar before finishing group play against Switzerland. Travel day for the Blue Jays. They'll begin a three-game series in Boston tomorrow night against the Red Sox. Hear every game this summer on AM920 CKNX. Looks like at least a couple Blue Jays are on their way to Philadelphia for All-Star Week. Both Vladimir Guerrero Jr. and Ernie Clement lead their respective positions in American League All-Star voting. Wideout George Pickens reported to the Dallas Cowboys today after providing no assurances to the team. Pickens signed a $27 million franchise tag in March, shortly after the team said it would not negotiate a long-term deal with the Pro Bowl receiver. And the Chicago Bulls are finalizing a deal to hire Tiago Splitter as their next head coach. For CKNX Sports, I'm Adam Bell.
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1: Weather for today, a mix of sun and cloud. Tonight, partly cloudy, a low of 12. Tomorrow, a chance of showers, maybe even thunderstorms, a high of 23. On Wednesday, a chance of showers or thunderstorms, another high near 23. Right now, it's 18 degrees at CKNX. I'm Ryan Drury.
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Sean Hogan, we are CKNX, Real Country Music and Surefire Love. It is Mike Allen Jackson in there too, as he's getting ready to wrap up his touring career less than 2 weeks, but he's also got a new venture starting up. We'll talk about this in just over 5 minutes.

0: There goes Paul Brandt. We are CKNX, Real Country Music, and A Little in Love. Linda Ronstadt, and before that, it is Mike. You heard Alan Jackson just a handful of minutes ago. And, of course, as you probably know by now, he's wrapping up his touring career. Last ever concert just 12 days away down in Nashville at Nissan Stadium on the 27th. Just before that, he has got a new venture going. His Silver Belly Whiskey is opening a distillery and museum in Nashville. So many country stars with establishments throughout downtown Nashville. 2 days before the big concert on the 25th, that will be opening up from Alan Jackson. The whiskey will go from barrel to bottle on site, and you can enjoy a glass while touring the Museum of Memorabilia if you ever find yourself down there. If you're really super lucky enough to be in Nashville for that final concert on the 27th, That would be a wild weekend. All the details, you can get tickets if you're down there. It's all at AlanJacksonMuseum.com.
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3: Weather for today, a mix of sun and cloud. Tonight, partly cloudy, a low of 12. Tomorrow, a chance of showers, maybe even thunderstorms, a high of 23. On Wednesday, a chance of showers or thunderstorms, another high near 23.
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It's Brooks and Dunn. We are CKNX Real Country Music. It is Mike. Beautiful afternoon. Not very high of a chance at all for lightning, but in case you were wondering, how many lightning bolts strike Earth every single day? We'll let you know. We'll get random coming up in about 7 minutes from now.

0: He is Chris Stapleton. We are CKNX Real Country Music and Fire Away in your Monday afternoon. It is Mike.
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0: Well, it's a beautiful afternoon. Not very much chance at all to see lightning through tonight. How many lightning bolts strike our planet every single day? Only 8.6 million strike every day. That translates to about 100 every second worldwide. Again, don't really have to worry about that right now anyway. Wolves. You think wolves generally will be howling at the moon? They don't really do that. They don't generally do that. And they also howl together, wolves do, in harmony to make it sound like there are more of them than there actually is at any given time. Congratulations to the NBA champion New York Knicks over the weekend. They are champs for the first time since 1973. College basketball note, there's only one person who has a losing record as men's coach of the University of Kansas, a very successful program. That fella, James Naismith, you might know that name. He's the Canadian who invented the game of basketball. Losing record at Kansas, he was 55-60 from 1898 to 1907. And more basketball trivia, the 1993 video game NBA Jam, it grossed $1 billion, $1 billion of money then, worldwide in its first 12 months of release. That is three times as much money as the highest grossing movie of 1993, Jurassic Park, which brought in just shy of $340 million.
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0: He's Joe Diffie. 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Prop me up beside the jukebox. 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It is Mike coming up over the next handful of days. OPP in Perth County. We'll be keeping a close eye on how you behave in local intersections. Big Crossroads safety campaign starting off today for a week. 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Top headlines coming up shortly. A comprehensive package at 5 o'clock. We'll check in with Ryan Drury with everything that you need. News, sports, your weather forecast. 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
1: 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A 32-year-old Kincardine man is facing charges after a single vehicle crash that led to a foot chase and drug seizure. Saugeen Shores police were called about a vehicle that had gone into the ditch on Bruce Saugeen Town Line around 5:30 p.m. on Saturday. The driver of the vehicle allegedly took off running when officers arrived and attempted to speak with him. Police blocked off the area and the canine units were brought in to help with the search. Soon after, police began getting calls about suspicious activity in the area of Bruce Road 40 and the B line. Shortly before 8 p.m., a Kincardine man was arrested in an open area on Side Road 1819. Police seized an undisclosed quantity of methamphetamine. The man is charged with dangerous driving, resisting arrest, failure to remain at the scene of a crash, possession of drugs, and three counts of driving while prohibited. A golf cart that was stolen from a South Bruce Peninsula business has prompted an investigation by police. According to the Grey Bruce OPP, on June 12th, officers received a report of a theft at a business located on Bruce Road. Investigators discovered that at 5 a.m. that morning, a person of interest was captured on surveillance coming onto the property and stealing a white, older model, gas-powered club cart golf cart. The stolen golf cart has a ripped seat on the driver's side. The person of interest is described as a taller individual, possibly walking with a limp. If anyone has any information regarding this theft, contact Grey Bruce OPP or Crime Stoppers. From the Canadian Press, a new First Nations clean water bill set to be introduced by Prime Minister Mark Carney's government removes a provision in a previous bill that would have recognized First Nations have a human right to clean drinking water. The Canadian Press has obtained a draft of the bill labeled for consultation until June 11th, 2026. It's not clear if any changes were made since the consultation period ended. The legislation is expected to be introduced in the House of Commons today, just days before MPs rise for a planned summer break. That means it's not likely to be debated and passed into law before the fall. A previous bill known as C-61 was introduced in 2023 under the government of Prime Minister Justin Trudeau by then Indigenous Services Minister Patty Haidu. That legislation, drafted in response to a lawsuit against the government that was settled in 2021, went beyond the terms of the lawsuit settlement. It included an option for source water protection and recognition that First Nations have a human right to clean drinking water. Don't forget to vote in our daily news poll, the CKNX News Today question of the day, powered by Walkerton Toyota. Today we're asking, are you concerned about the growing number of pride flags being vandalized and stolen in the area? 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
4: A pair of Blue Jays are leading the way at their respective positions for this year's MLB All-Star Week. Vladimir Guerrero Jr. and Ernie Clement look to be on their way to Philadelphia. Clement currently leads all second basemen by over 500,000 votes. Jays are off today. They'll take on the Red Sox at Fenway tomorrow. The Chicago Bulls are reportedly set to hire Tiago Splitter as their new head coach. And top-ranked NBA draft prospect Darren Peterson visited the Washington Wizards over the weekend, who own the number one pick in this year's NBA draft. Peterson's reps confirm he does not plan to grant any other teams a meeting. The Toronto Raptors hold the 19th overall pick. This year's draft starts on June 23rd in Brooklyn. For CKNX Sports, I'm Adam Bell.
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1: Weather for tonight, a few clouds, a low down to 12. Tomorrow, a chance of showers, maybe scattered thunderstorms, a high of 23. Tomorrow night, lingering showers, a low down to 14. On Wednesday, a chance of showers or thunderstorms, a high of 23. It's 19 degrees at CKNX. I'm Ryan Drury.
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4: 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Soybean futures July up 5 at 11.18, August up 4 at 11.23. Wheat futures July up 5 at 5.90, September up 4 at 6 even. From Snowball and Farms, 2026 crop corn up 1 at 5.72, 2027 crop corn up 2 at 5.75, 2026 crop soybeans up 2 at 14.80, 2027 crop soybeans up 3 at 14.34, 2026 soft Rebenter wheat up 5 at 7.05, 2027 soft Rebenter wheat up 4 at 7.46.
7: This is the Beef Farmers of Ontario Market Information Report for Monday, June 15th. The Ontario Royal Grade Market is trading at 570 per hundredweight delivered with delivery for the week of June 29th. Today at Ontario Stockyards, there were 10 veal on offer. A light veal of run sold steady. Veal 600 pounds and over sold from 315 to 344. For the week ending June 6th, there were 45,492 cattle processed federally in Canada. 9,126 of those were processed in Ontario, which is down 1,023 head from the previous week. The Canadian carcass weight for steers is reported at 925 pounds, down 1 pound from the previous week and up 29 pounds compared to last year.

0: Major feeding states were from 255 to 256 per hundredweight, steady to $1 weaker. U.S. beef exports for the month of April were 19% below last year. Beef exports to their top markets, Japan and South Korea, were below last year. Year-to-date, U.S. beef exports are down 19% compared to 2025. Final quotes on the Chicago Mercantile Exchange on Monday, June 15th. Live cattle futures for June settled at 250.63, up 75. August settled at 243.25, up 208. October settled at 236.81, up 300. December settled at 235.88, up 280. February settled at 236.13, up 263. April settled at 235.95, up 278. Feeder cattle futures for August settled at 361.55, up 412. The September contract settled at 359.53, up 498. The June Canadian dollar closed today at 71.51, down 3 basis points from Friday's close. This is Dallas Roger with the Beef Farmers of Ontario Market Information Report, signing off from Canfax.
1: Ontario Pork reports the U.S. CME price as $92.59 U.S. per hundredweight just weight. That's down 35 cents. 100% fulminator price, $234.31. That's down $1.16. That is the Blackburn Agmedia Farm Market Report.
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0: Here's Aaron Lines. 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Love changes everything, and time marches on. Yes, indeedy it does. Tracy Lawrence in before that also. It is, Mike. Hope you've had a great Monday. We'll see after this nice day today if it's going to hold out for much longer or if it's going to get a little on the wet side. Details in a couple of minutes with Ryan Drury and CKNXNewsToday.ca. On those rainy days, if you'd like to watch something pretty funny, I recommend this YouTube special from Patton Oswalt. It's called Tea and Scotch.
1: My daughter said something to me that no father wants to hear. She called me dude. Now, listen, I understand why she did it, right? She's not 6 years old anymore. How was school today, sweetie? It was pretty good, dude. No, listen, no, wait. I'm not here to sell you weed, okay? I'm still signing permission slips. We're not working the line together at Jersey Mike's. So how about you call me dad and then put your headphones back on and let Phoebe Bridgers whisk you away from this bland planet you're trying. I don't want to be here either. How was hanging out with your friends today, sweetie? It's pretty good, dude. Well, that's awesome, bro. You know what else was awesome? When you thought Paw Patrol was real 6 years ago.
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5: Weather for tonight, a few clouds, a low down to 12. Tomorrow, a chance of showers, maybe scattered thunderstorms, a high of 23. Tomorrow night, lingering showers, a low down to 14. On Wednesday, a chance of showers or thunderstorms, a high of 23.
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8: Hello, darling. 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

guys and boys from Shenandoah. We are CKNX, real country music, and a nice Monday afternoon. It's 19 Celsius outside the studio right now, getting down to around 11, 12 Celsius across Midwestern Ontario. Clear skies through tonight. Tomorrow might be another story. Here's Derek Rattan.

0: He's Travis Tran. We are CKNX, Real Country Music Country Club. Derek Rattan and Shenandoah. And before that, too, it is Mike. And I'm sure the kids are counting down not only the days, but the hours and the minutes until summer break is upon us. Not long now. And a great destination to hang out with the family. It's the African Lion Safari. And it turns out we're giving you the chance at a family four-pack of passes to enjoy the African Lion Safari at some point this summer. 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

0: She is Lainey Wilson. We are CKNX, Real Country Music, and 4x4xU. Blackhawk, goodbye, says it all. In there also, it is Mike. And not goodbye, but so long till tomorrow is what I say as I'm out of here. We will chat with you tomorrow afternoon, 2 o'clock. Blue Jays with the night off tonight before they get set for a series in Boston tomorrow at Fenway. Jays and Red Sox will have it for you tomorrow night. That series begins on our air at 6:30 p.m. It is The Big Breakfast back tomorrow with Cordell Hill. 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
1: 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A 32-year-old Kincardine man is facing charges after a single vehicle crash that led to a foot chase and drug seizure. Saugeen Shores police were called about a vehicle that had gone into the ditch on Bruce Saugeen Town Line around 5:30 p.m. on Saturday. The driver of the vehicle allegedly took off running when officers arrived and attempted to speak with him. Police blocked off the area and the canine units were brought in to help with the search. Soon after, police began getting calls about suspicious activity in the area of Bruce Road 40 and the B line. Shortly before 8 p.m., a Kincardine man was arrested in an open area on Side Road 1819. Police seized an undisclosed quantity of methamphetamine. The man is charged with dangerous driving, resisting arrest, failure to remain at the scene of a crash, possession of drugs, and three counts of driving while prohibited. A golf cart that was stolen from a South Bruce Peninsula business has prompted an investigation by police. According to the Grey Bruce OPP, on June 12th, officers received a report of a theft at a business located on Bruce Road. Investigators discovered that at 5 a.m. that morning, a person of interest was captured on surveillance coming onto the property and stealing a white, older model, gas-powered club cart golf cart. The stolen golf cart has a ripped seat on the driver's side. The person of interest is described as a taller individual, possibly walking with a limp. If anyone has any information regarding this theft, contact Grey Bruce OPP or Crime Stoppers. From the Canadian Press, a new First Nations Clean Water Bill set to be introduced by Prime Minister Mark Carney's government removes a provision in a previous bill that would have recognized First Nations have a human right to clean drinking water. The Canadian Press has obtained a draft of the bill labeled for consultation until June 11, 2026. It's not clear if any changes were made since the consultation period ended. The legislation is expected to be introduced in the House of Commons today, just days before MPs rise for a planned summer break. That means it's not likely to be debated and passed into law before the fall. A previous bill known as C-61 was introduced in 2023 under the government of Prime Minister Justin Trudeau by then Indigenous Services Minister Patty Haidu. That legislation, drafted in response to a lawsuit against the government that was settled in 2021, went beyond the terms of the lawsuit settlement. It included an option for source water protection and recognition that First Nations have a human right to clean drinking water. Don't forget to vote in our daily news poll, the CKNX News Today question of the day, powered by Walkerton Toyota. 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
2: 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And don't forget, you'll be entered into Hudson's 150K giveaway contest. 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
4: The Toronto Blue Jays are well represented so far in MLB All-Star voting. Vladimir Guerrero Jr. and Ernie Clement leading the way at third and second base respectively, while Kaz Okamoto, Alejandro Kirk, Andrés Giménez, and George Springer are all currently second at their positions in balloting. Travel day for the Jays today. They'll begin a three-game series in Boston tomorrow night against the Red Sox. Hear every game this summer on AM 920 CKNX. Wideout George Pickens reported to the Dallas Cowboys today after providing no assurances to the team that he would do so. Pickens signed a $27 million franchise tag in March, shortly after the team confirmed it would not negotiate a long-term deal with the Pro Bowl receiver. And the Chicago Bulls are finalizing a deal to hire Tiago Splitter as their next head coach. For CKNX Sports, I'm Adam Bell.
1: Weather for tonight, a few clouds, a low down to 12. Tomorrow, a chance of showers, maybe scattered thunderstorms, a high of 23. Tomorrow night, lingering showers, a low down to 14. On Wednesday, a chance of showers or thunderstorms, a high of 23. It's 19 degrees at CKNX. I'm Ryan Drury.
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4: Weather for tonight, a few clouds, a low down to 12. Tomorrow, a chance of showers, maybe scattered thunderstorms, a high of 23. Tomorrow night, lingering showers, a low down to 14. On Wednesday, a chance of showers or thunderstorms, a high of 23.
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3: Weather for tonight, a few clouds, a low down to 12. Tomorrow, a chance of showers, maybe scattered thunderstorms, a high of 23. Tomorrow night, lingering showers, a low down to 14. On Wednesday, a chance of showers or thunderstorms, a high of 23.
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